that I can't fix, 'cause I can do it in the mix. And if your man gives you trouble just to move out on the double, and you don't let it trouble your brain, 'cause away goes trouble down the drain. Said away goes

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You try to sneak by me now, didn't you? You thought you'd been slick now, didn't you?

Another lonely night. Another lonely night. 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I don't know what to do. Don't know what to do. I need a rendezvous. I need a rendezvous. Computer love. Computer love. Computer love.

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Yeah.

0: 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Of course. Y'all know it's Wolf Haley, man.
1: Buon'estate da Radio Città Fujiko.